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0: unexpected item in bagging area. Oh, I'm sorry. 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Just pick that item back up and give it another scan. 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Nope. 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
1: Sir Keir Starmer's government returns to Westminster today with Brexit back on the agenda. Wes Streeting, who resigned as Health Secretary last week, said on Saturday he'd like to see Britain rejoin the EU, whilst also announcing he would stand in any Labour leadership race. Those from Andy Burnham's team feel that was a deliberate attempt to raise the issue as he looks to stand in the Makerfield by-election, a largely Brexit-supporting area. A medic who developed hantavirus symptoms on a remote British overseas territory is being cared for in a London hospital. They came from Ascension Island after developing symptoms, as there's no specialist infectious disease centres there. Almost two-thirds of NHS organisations say they're going to have to cut or reduce services this year. More than half of bosses in the health service also say they're expecting to slash jobs, warning that an overriding focus on finances will have repercussions on patients and staff. Experts are calling for a common women's health condition to be renamed to try and stop delayed diagnosis. They say the name of polycystic ovarian syndrome means there's a misunderstanding about what the condition is. Rachel Moorman is from Verity, a PCOS charity.
2: I think that women and girls that have the condition will feel really validated that it's no longer a focus on their ovaries, but actually on their whole body and all of the ways that the condition affects them.
1: It'll now be called PMOS, polyendocrine metabolic ovarian syndrome. And people are set to spend more on Father's Day gifts this year than they spent on Mother's Day, forking out an extra £15. Sarah Jane Elton is from My Voucher Codes, who did the research.
3: It could be down to the fact that it's still quite traditionally mums that do all the organising. So it might be that they're so well organised and they feel like treating their partners on behalf of the kids. It could be made up of multiple gifts for the kids. And it could also be the fact that it's more because food and alcohol has gone up in price quite a lot over the last year.
1: Father's Day is on the 21st of June.
4: In local news, after it was reported a woman was deliberately knocked off her bike in Winsford, detectives are appealing for information. At around 20 to 2 on Thursday, the victim was riding an e-bike on Mount Pleasant Drive. She was then hit from behind by a green hatchback car. The car then failed to stop at the scene and drove off in the direction of Swanlone Lane. The woman was taken to hospital as a precautionary measure, but thankfully did not sustain any serious injuries. Cheshire Police have launched a week-long operation in an effort to help tackle knife crime here in the East. SEPTA is set to launch today as part of a national campaign. Recent stats for Cheshire as a whole show a reduction in 27% in knife crime, and the force is working to ensure that downward trend continues. And could you be the next driving instructor for the fire service? Cheshire Fire and Rescue are wanting someone to fill the role and be based at their training centre in Winsford. Some requirements for the role include holding a clean large goods vehicle licence and a teaching qualification. That's the latest. For more news from our area, click silk1069.com.
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5: Morning. Hate to be the bearer of bad news, but the weekend's over. It's Monday. Yep. Starting over again. Niall Horan on the way, Teddy Swims, of course, and all the usual 6 o'clock breakfast show stuff.

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With something hot and steaming in your hand, like a good

Cheshire Soul Radio, that is the current song from Teddy Swims, Mr. Know It All, and before that, Niall Horan with Nice to Meet You. It is Monday, the 18th of May, day 138 of 2026, 227 to go. It is International Museum Day. I was trying to think when the last time I was in a museum, and I think it was a good few years ago, Natural History Museum in Manchester. It was after a hospital visit. Oh, I've still got a bit of time, I'll pop in. 21st week of 2026, it is the 968th pre-furlough and 916th post-furlough breakfast show. Sunrose this morning at 4 minutes past 5, it sets at 6 minutes past 9, that gives us 16 hours and 2 minutes of daylight, an extra 10 from when we last checked on Friday, so enjoy those days. First up is here, it's the very first one of the week, let's make it a nice big club. If you're up and about, make sure you get in touch, 01625 269000. On the phone, you can pop it on the socials. Roll call's on the way around about 6:30, and being a Monday, we launch the day as we always do with the excellent singing Walrus and the Good Morning Song.

0: Best way to launch a Monday morning, the Singing Walrus and the Good Morning Song. It works well on a Friday as well. Coming up next on Silk Breakfast, we've got music from Moloco and some education.
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XL Breakfast, Monday morning, that is Maloko with Sing It Back. On the way, around about 6.30 this morning, our first uppers roll call, the very first one of the week. Make sure you get in touch if you'd like to join. If you are up and about at this time in the morning, according to scientists, you are thinner and less depressed, and also highly likely, if you're an early riser,

0: to have completed 6 tasks before 7 a.m, including exercise, meditation, and the very cruel and the very evil vacuuming. You know who you are. Roll call's on the way soon.
1: This is Monday's Did You Know?
0: To the tune this morning of Dynasty. And you know why? Because we haven't played it in ages. That is literally the only reason. Round about 20 past 6, each weekday morning, we try and bring you something educational. Generally, sadly lacking in the rest of the programme. There is the odd glimpse here or there. But at least at 20 past 6, each weekday morning, we can guarantee something educational. More or less. This is Mondays. Roughly 27,000 trees are cut down to make toilet paper every day. Staggering amount of trees, that, isn't it? Really is. Anyway, you can have that. Amaze your friends, family and colleagues with your wisdom. Keep it to yourself. It's up to you. One thing is for sure, we'll have another one tomorrow, same time. Except we won't, because I'm not here tomorrow. Just remembered. Oops.

0: Still breakfast, Monday morning. That is Whitney Houston. How will I know? Before that, Avicii with Levels. Still to come this morning, what have we got? Tune on the way from Lady Gaga. We'll do that very, very soon. Before that, though, first uppers. Monday morning's club, nice and big, which is always great. We start with our early risers. Martin James at 12:37, he sent some community news. Mark Hewitt got in touch at 12:42. Natalie Clark at 12 minutes past five, she sent community news. Darren Haywood's with us and Rachel Cutts. And if we go onto our main Facebook page, see who we've got. Carol Harrison has sent me a good morning gif. No idea what it is. It's something running through a cornfield. It's a stripy animal, but nothing I've ever... Was it taken out? No idea. I could speculate, but it'd be pointless. Sue Donahue is with us. We've got community news from Sue. We'll have a look at that around about 8:30. Duncan Moore says, morning, Andy and all. Have a great week. You too, Duncan. Kev Kimpton with his obligatory morning, Andy. Morning, Kev. Anita Talbot-Wiston says, morning, Andy. Have a lovely day. You too, Anita. She also let us know about Jack. Said, forgot to say, hopefully Jack's on the mend. Ended up taking him to the vets on antibiotics and Promax. Had to get some plain white fish for him and gradually build him back up as he's lost a little weight too. But other than that, doing okay for an old man. He'll be 14 in July. Flipping heck. Well, I'm glad he's on the mend. Carol Kappa is with us, sent community news and a photo. Susan Woodward also sent some community news this morning. Mick Greenall's been in touch. He says, morning, Andy, and it's just started to rain. No jobs today, so I'll be keeping busy and staying tuned in. Radio emoji, thumbs up emoji. Sarah Louise Kasama sent a bit of community news. Morning, Sarah. And that is it. Lovely big club for first uppers for Monday. Thank you so much for getting in touch. It's shut now. It reopens again tomorrow. No lying, Wednesday, same time.
1: No matter what. 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

0: Lady Gaga's Runway, Salt Breakfast, Monday morning. Today we are looking at a sunny day, quite a bit of cloud around, overcast this morning, rain this morning, dry this afternoon, and temperatures of about 16 Celsius. Full proper weather check for you before the news and sport at 7 o'clock. On the way, we'll see how things are looking on Cheshire's roads.
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2: There was an earlier accident on the M6, which has now been cleared. Thankfully, it was on the northbound carriageway between Junction 18, Middlewich and Holmes Chapel, and 19 at Knutsford. Nothing to report on the 56 or the 60, and still pretty quiet on the major routes. Nothing on public transport either. So, all things considered, that's not bad. You can give us a call if you know of an issue we're not talking about. The number you need is 01625 269000. And of course, we'll have another update for you in the next 30 minutes.
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0: piece, Michael McDonald, Kenny Loggins, Love in Exile. Before that, Chapel Rowan's The Subway and Janet Jackson's Escapade. Still to come, Rewind tune on the way from 1967 as part of our What Are You Playing Now For? We'll play you the tune and we'll tell you the reason and we'll do it all next.
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0: That is our belting rewind tune from 1967. That is The Beatles and All You Need Is Love. It's our What Are You Playing There For tune. Well, the reason is this. The 18th of May 1967, The Beatles were selected to represent the UK in the first ever global wide satellite broadcast. The group agreed to be shown in the studio recording a song written especially for the occasion, scheduled for June 25th. John Lennon wrote All You Need Is Love, which was thought to sum up the 1967 Summer of Love and the Beatles' sympathies. With the satellite broadcast being broadcast to many non-English speaking countries, the BBC asked the Beatles to keep it simple. And there you go. Belting tune we don't often play, historical context, all tying in together in What Are You Playing There For? We will, of course, have another one for you on Wednesday's show, because I'm not here tomorrow, just before the news and sport. Up next, the news and sport at 7 o'clock.
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0: Cloudy and overcast this morning with rain, then turning brighter with sunshine and cloud, but still rain, and then turning dry in the afternoon with cloud and sunshine. Top temperature around Wilmslow, 16 Celsius later today.
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2: The government returns to Westminster today, with Sir Keir Starmer's leadership likely to be called into question once again. Lucy Gormanley has more.
3: With the Prime Minister under increasing pressure, Brexit appears to be back on the agenda for his potential challengers. Announcing that he would run in a leadership race, former Health Secretary Wes Streeting says he'd like to see Britain rejoin the EU. But Andy Burnham's team are reportedly furious with the comment, believing it's a deliberate attempt to derail his campaign for the by-election in Makerfield, a largely Leave-voting constituency.
2: A medic who has hantavirus symptoms has been transported to a London hospital for treatment. They'd come into contact with the disease on Ascension Island, but has been brought to the UK due to the facilities available. It's as a group of Brits from the island and other overseas British territory, St Helena, arrive here to isolate. Ministers are aiming to crack down on fly tipping, with new rules requiring waste handlers to be qualified. DEFRA says the current system is being exploited, resulting in more illegal rubbish dumps. There's also plans for more serious punishments for those caught mishandling waste, with custodial sentences of up to 5 years. The name of a common women's health condition is causing delayed diagnosis. That's the warning from experts, who say calling it polycystic ovarian syndrome can be misleading. It'll now be called PMOS, polyendocrine metabolic ovarian syndrome, to focus on the hormonal side. Rachel Moorman is from the PCOS charity Verity.
4: Names are not neutral. They have real meaning, and they open doors and they change conversations, and they allow you to, for example, tick other boxes for funding. So we're expecting a lot of change to come from this really big change.
2: And temperatures are expected to rise to the mid-20s ahead of the bank holiday weekend. But the Met Office say we might have to go through a few showers in the first half of the week before it gets drier and brighter by the end of it.
5: In local news, a woman was taken to hospital after a reported deliberate hit and run in Winsford. It happened around 20 to 2 on Thursday, with the victim riding an e-bike on Mount Pleasant Drive. It's reported she was hit from behind by a green hatchback, and detectives are appealing for information. The car failed to stop at the scene and drove off, with the woman taken to hospital as a precautionary measure. A week-long operation to help tackle knife crime in East Cheshire has been launched by the police. As part of this year's campaign, officers will be visiting schools across the county to educate young people about the dangers of knife crime. Operation Scepter is its name, and it's been rolled out across the country. And do you fancy being part of the Cheshire Fire and Rescue Service? Well, they are currently hiring for a new driving instructor on the force. That's to be based at their Winsford Training Centre. Some requirements for the role include having experience as an emergency response driver, and to have instructional and assessor experience as a driving instructor of large and light vehicles. That's the latest. For more news from our area, click silk1069.com.
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2: In the Premier League, Manchester United beat Nottingham Forest 3-2 in a 5-goal thriller. United head coach Michael Carrick spoke after the game.
6: I said it the other day, I think the closer you get to the top of the league, then the harder it gets, and the you've got to make big steps, but it's harder to make them big steps.
2: Elsewhere, Brentford drew 2-2 with Crystal Palace in an entertaining contest, while Sunderland boosted their survival hopes with a 3-1 win at Everton. Leeds United edged Brighton 1-0 in a tight game, and Wolves shared the points in a 1-1 draw with Fulham. In golf, Englishman Aaron Ryde clinched his first major title at the US PGA Championship, becoming the first to do so in over a century. Rugby, and England have sealed the Women's Six Nations Grand Slam with a 43-28 victory over France. A record crowd of more than 35,000 in France watched the final. And former Scotland rugby star Scott Hastings has died aged 61. The former centre played a key role in Scotland's championship winning side in 1990. His family says he died peacefully on Sunday, surrounded by his loved ones.
1: 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Andy Clues. Andy Clues.
0: Coming up after Rose and Bruno Mars, part one of our Not Quite 72 Hour question. Also in the next 40 minutes or so, we'll find out who's getting our very first Fugfafar song, not only of the day, but also of the week. Could be you.
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It's Rose and Bruno Mars with APT. It's Cheshire Salt Radio, breakfast show for a Monday morning. We've got Tame Impala to play, and we'll have a look at the latest on the roads. Before we do that, not quite a 72-hour question, posted on Friday, around about 20 past 7. Where was your first ever family holiday? Can't remember exactly where mine was. Wales somewhere, I think. More than likely Prestatyn. Well, I'm not 100%. I'll have to ask my dad, but I bet he doesn't remember. That's a different story. Anyway, we start with Paul Clark, who was so proud of himself that he sent his answer in capital letters. And he put, strange ways. Oh, I missed the tee off. That would have been perfect. Never mind, Paul. There's always next time. Sue Nichols said Paignton. Pamela Eastwood said Morecambe. The next year, Rill. The following year, Morecambe. And the story continues with a kiss at the end. And the letter B. What does that mean? XB. Sorry, getting off topic. Marion Bradley said Butlins. Think Pathwelly. Pathwelly. Once a year, save like mad to have money to spend. Mum made all her clothes. I think there was only the Co-op on Sunderland Street to buy clothes for kids back in the day. Sort of a reflective emoji on that one. It is Pathwelly, isn't it? Don't know. Sonia Jane Harrison, camping in North Wales. Just had to watch out for the weather. Emma Millwood said Saundersfoot and Nan in Nan and Grandad's caravan. Ooh, a holiday home, even back then. Check them out. How the other half live. Nikki Lawson-Wilson said Jamaica, with a Jamaican flag, stayed 7 years, exclamation mark, smiley face and a heart. Now that is a holiday, isn't it? Sue Donahue said, we always went to Robin Hood Camp in Rhyl with my mum and dad and four sisters. Same with my kids, we love Wales. Now grandchildren go, with a kiss. And there we go. I think that'll do for now. That is part one. We've got loads for part two, but don't be shy. Feel free to add. And we'll see what else we've got at around about 20 past 7.

0: That's Tame Impala and Dracula. Silk Breakfast for a Monday morning. On the way, around about 20 past seven, part two of our not quite 72-hour question. Where was your first ever family holiday? We've had a few more in. Do feel free to add. You can give us a call, 01625 269000 on the phone. You can pop it on the socials and we'll see what else we've got in the next few minutes.
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0: Well, all lanes are now reopened and the broken down vehicle been removed on the M56 eastbound between Junction 7 at Bowdon and Junction 6 at Hale. We have got an advance warning of a closure on the M56 tonight westbound for roadworks from Junction 1 at Kingsway to Junction 3 at the Princess Parkway. Shuts at 9 and reopens at 6 o'clock tomorrow morning. What else we got for you? Nantwich Road, the A49 has got temporary lights due to tree cutting on the A49 in both directions between Road Street and Brook Street. That's Nantwich Road. Congleton Road's got temporary lights for emergency repairs and water main work on the A536. That's Congleton Road, as I said before, in both directions after Moss View Road. And Flowers Lane still shut in Leighton both ways for roadworks between Bob Brown Way and Middlewich Road, the A530. Nothing to tell you about currently on public transport, but if you know of an issue on the roads we're not talking about, 01625 26 9000.
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breakfast. It is Monday morning. That is Tony DeBard and The Real Thing. Still to come, we've got music on the way from Bon Jovi. We've got Oasis to play for you. Before that, though, back to not quite 72-hour question. We posted this on Friday. Where was your first ever family holiday? And we had a few more in, so thank you very much for these. Lynn Garlick went to a self-catering cottage in the Yorkshire Dales with three kisses. That's at the end of the message. She didn't. I don't think she took them. But I don't know. Wendy Swan, Filey. That's it. Went to Filey. Nice. Caravan? Villa? Cottage? Well, don't suppose it matters. Emily Parry said, when I was three, we went to Llandudno with my grandparents, mum and dad. Oh, grandparents, mum and dad. Yeah, flipping out. That'd be your great-grandparents, wouldn't it? I've learned to read things properly, haven't I? Grandparents, mum and dad. Baz Oldfield said, Blackpool, am I the only one? Pondery emoji face. I wouldn't have thought so. Maybe here, but I don't know. Terry Healy said, Rill in digs. A lot of that back in them there days, weren't there? Holiday digs and stuff. Martin James said, Spain, Malaga or Sweden on a cruise. Can't remember what the first was. And mum and dad passed away, so I can't ask them. So he puts a dampener on stuff, doesn't he? Just can't help himself. You know, it's supposed to be a cheerful subject. Flipping heck. I mean, Malaga in Spain or a cruise in Sweden on your first family holiday. I mean, that's going it some, isn't it, really? That's the bit you should be boasting about. Wendy Machin said, Rill, Robin Hood caravan site, which is still there, by the way. Susan Woodward said, Tenby in a static caravan. I remember it took forever to go to Tenby on a family holiday. I think we only ever went once. Took my gran with us as well. It was like 4.5 hours in a car. Natalie Clark said, when I was a baby, we went to Northumberland to see Bradley. And then there's a bear emoji, so I'm assuming that Bradley is a bear, but I don't know. And there we go. That is our not quite 72-hour question. Thank you very much for popping something down. We're putting something new on the socials right now. Feel free to answer. In fact, please do answer. But we won't be having a look at it till Wednesday. So it's a not quite 48-hour question. But check it out and we'll see what we've got Wednesday morning around about 7:05.

Bon Jovi, You Give Love a Bad Name, Oasis, Little by Little. It's Silk Breakfast, Monday morning, Lewis Capaldi on the way. We're going to crank up the random request generator and find out who's getting our very first Fug for Far song, not only of the morning, but also of the week. It could well be yours. Now, our local singer-songwriter in residence, Colin Jacklin, has already sent his second Challenge Colin tune. It arrived about 6:30-ish, maybe even a bit earlier than that, this morning. I'm not going to tell you which one it is, but it is another corker, okay? We'll play that around about 7:30. If you're not sure what this is, during the sort of close of the football season, we bring in Challenge Colin. We've been doing it now for 2 or 3 years, and we've asked Colin to create a song based on something local. Could be an incident, could be a landmark, could be anything at all, in any style of music you like. Some of the suggestions we've had so far are The Rising Sun and Butley Ash closing in a country style from Sarah Taylor in Macclesfield, Jodrell Bank in a reggae style from Martin James in Weaverham, Teg's Nose and Me being chased by a horse, which was excellent. We played that on Friday. Absolute belter. That was Vanessa Smith in Macclesfield's suggestion. Plane Spotting at Ringway and Manchester Airport in the style of George Formby. Mark Hewitt in Stoke came up with that one. John Squire's Art Studio, the fire there, about 10, 15 years ago, in a Stone Roses style. That was Chris Taylor in Mac who came up with that. And Flying Over the Cheshire Plain in a Tony Basil style from Natalie Clark in Macclesfield. Do feel free to add. If you've got something, anything at all, is never turned down a challenge. The weirder, the better. Let us know, okay? So anything local, Silk Road, Teg's Nose, White Nancy, Salt Mines in Northwich, whatever it is, in any style of music you like. Folk, pop, rock, somewhat retro, Norwegian black metal, we've had that before. Whatever you've got, get your suggestions in. We'll play the results on a Friday morning.

0: Current song from Lewis Capaldi, that is Stay Love. It's the breakfast show for a Monday morning, Cheshire Salt Radio, who is getting our very first Fug for Far song of the day. Not only of the day, but of the week. Could be you if you've been in touch. Won't be if you haven't. Carol Barnes in Congleton. Morning, Carol. Your song is here after we've checked the latest on the roads, and we'll do that next.
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0: Nothing really to report on the motorways now. It's beginning to look slow on Manchester Road, the A34, as you make your way up towards Monk's Heath. As always, I believe Chelford Road shut as well again today between Broken Cross and Henbury. But if you can confirm that, get in touch and let me know. Picking up now in Macclesfield, but I've got nothing in the way of red lines at this moment in time. If if you're heading through Congleton, more or less the same story. I think busy but moving is the phrase. I suppose Arklyd in Sandbach would be the true test. Let's have a look. Bit slow coming off the Wheelock bypass onto Old Mill Road, but Arklyd's okay currently, and nothing around Wilmslow or Alderley Edge. If you know of an issue, 01625 269 9000. 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

0: sunshine. That is our very first Fug for Fire song of the morning. Feel good, free for all tune from Dua Lipa. That is Illusion, requested by Carol Barnes in Congleton. And in relation to Cliff? Sorry, that was a sad Dallas reference. Yeah, and picked by the random request generator. If you've got a tune that's a belter, sorry, that was so poor, and puts you in a good mood, sets you up for the day, do one of these.
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0: If you want to hear them on the radio, obviously, you know, otherwise there's not really much point. But yeah, we'll have another one on the way after 8 o'clock. Clock competition time. We've got family tickets to give away all this week for the Assel Country Fair in Chelford on the bank holiday. No, it's the bank holiday weekend. No, it's the weekend after, 30th and 31st of May. And if you fancy winning the family tickets, it's dead simple. All you need to do is do a little bit of research and send me something that's happening at the country fair, one of the events, one of the things that's actually happening over the 2 days, and do that on Facebook Messenger. Okay. I also need your name, your phone number, and very importantly, your email address, because I've got a feeling these are e-tickets. I haven't been told, but it's best to have it rather than not. Okay. So something that's going on at the country fair this year. Just Google it, it's dead easy. Your name, your phone number, and your email address, and get them to me as soon as you can. The draw will be in an hour's time, okay? So don't miss out. Family tickets to a cracking event on the 30th and 31st of May. Something that's happening at the event, your name, your phone number, and your email address, and we'll do the draw in an hour's time.

0: current song from Take That, You're a Superstar. It's Cheshire Salt Radio, Monday morning's breakfast show. Coming up, a rewind tune from 1981 from The Teardrop Explodes. News and sports, of course, at 8. And after 8, a sent-in dad joke of the day.
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1: Overcast and cloudy with rain at first, then sunny spells and cloud and then rain and then dry this afternoon. Low pollen count and a top temperature around Knutsford of 16 Celsius.
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2: So Keir Starmer's government returns to Westminster today, where Brexit appears to be back on the agenda. Lucy Gormanley has more.
3: Wes Streeting, who resigned as Health Secretary last week, said on Saturday he'd like to see Britain rejoin the EU, whilst also announcing he would stand in any Labour leadership race. Those from Andy Burnham's team feel that was a deliberate attempt to raise the issue as he looks to stand in the Makerfield by-election, a largely Brexit-supporting area. But the Mayor of Greater Manchester says he's not campaigning on the issue in the by-election.
2: A medic who developed hantavirus symptoms on a remote British overseas territory is being cared for in a London hospital. They came from Ascension Island after falling unwell and was brought over here to receive better care. Two-thirds of NHS organisations in England say they might have to cut or reduce services this year. Bosses say an overriding focus on finances may have implications for patients and staff, while recent improvements could be at risk. Less than half of young people in Britain are feeling optimistic about their future. That's according to a new survey marking the 20th anniversary of the stabbing of 15-year-old Kean Prince. His father, Dr. Mark Prince, is calling for the government to provide better support. Three quarters of those aged 16 to 24 say it's difficult to be a young person in the UK. There's calls for a common women's health condition to be renamed. Experts say the name polycystic ovary syndrome can be misleading, causing delayed diagnosis. They argue it's a long-term hormonal disorder, but not seen as one. Rachel Mormon is from Verity, a PCOS charity.
4: We hope that awareness of this condition grows. It affects 1 in 8. That's over 3 million women and girls in the country, and it's not acceptable that we've had to live with the wrong name for so long.
2: It's now called PMOS, polyendocrine metabolic ovarian syndrome. And in golf, Aaron Rice clinched his first major title at the US PGA Championship, becoming the first Englishman to do so in over a century.
5: In local news, after it was reported a woman was deliberately knocked off her bike in Winsford, detectives are appealing for information. At around 20 to 2 on Thursday, the victim was riding an e-bike on Mount Pleasant Drive. She was then hit from behind by a green hatchback car. The car then failed to stop at the scene and drove off in the direction of Swanlone Lane. The woman was taken to hospital as a precautionary measure, but thankfully did not sustain any serious injuries. Cheshire Police have launched a week-long operation in an effort to help tackle knife crime here in the East. SEPTA is set to launch today as part of a national campaign. Recent stats for Cheshire as a whole show a reduction in 27% in knife crime, and the force is working to ensure that downward trend continues. And could you be the next driving instructor for the fire service? Cheshire Fire and Rescue are wanting someone to fill the role and be based at their training centre in Winsford. Some requirements for the role include holding a clean large goods vehicle licence and a teaching qualification. That's the latest. For more news from our area, click silk1069.com.
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2: In the Premier League, Manchester United beat Nottingham Forest 3-2 in a 5-goal thriller. United head coach Michael Carrick spoke after the game.
6: I said it the other day, I think the closer you get to the top of the league, then the harder it gets, and you've got to make big steps, but it's harder to make them big steps.
2: Elsewhere, Brentford drew 2-2 with Crystal Palace in an entertaining contest, while Sunderland boosted their survival hopes with a 3-1 win at Everton. Leeds United edged Brighton 1-0 in a tight game, and Wolves shared the points in a 1-1 draw with Fulham. In golf, Englishman Aaron Rice clinched his first major title at the US PGA Championship, becoming the first to do so in over a century. Rugby and England have sealed the Women's Six Nations Grand Slam with a 43-28 victory over France. A record crowd of more than 35,000 in France watched the final. And former Scotland rugby star Scott Hastings has died aged 61. The former centre played a key role in Scotland's championship winning side in 1990. His family says he died peacefully on Sunday, surrounded by his loved ones.
0: 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Andy Clues.
1: Monday's Sent In Dad Joke of the Day is here after music from Benson Boone. And of course, around about 8:30 this morning, we'll be taking a look at your community news and seeing what's been putting a smile on your face. If you've got something, don't be shy. Let us know.

So breakfast, Monday morning, that is Benson Boone. Sorry I'm here for somebody else. On the way, Taylor Swift, and we will check the very latest on the roads. Before we do that, though, it's sent in dad joke of the day. This morning from 12-year-old Olivia Simpson in Congleton. Olivia, thank you very much for the joke. Our current owner is my wife, Christine Clues in Crewe, who has celebrated 72 hours of life-enhancing benefits. Will she have another 24 hours? Will Olivia get the card? We'll find out with Vanessa's verdict at around about 8:15 this morning. Now, before we do the joke, we have to bring you the legally mandated health and safety in this very litigious age. We've got to cover ourselves with these jokes, you know. If you are ascending or descending the stairs, keep an eye on the stair above or below you, depending on direction of travel. Last thing you want to do is start laughing, miss your step, trip up, or worse, fall down the stairs. If you're in the car and the type of person who laughs uncontrollably, best to pull over for 30 seconds or so, safety first. And for that one person in Cheshire this affects, mind your head on the boot lid. And if you're consuming a hot or cold beverage this morning, please place the receptacle slightly further away than arm's length and make sure you swallow whatever it is you're drinking. Tea, coffee, hot chocolate, Vimto, vodka if it's one of those mornings. It is the first day of the week after all. Last thing you want to do is burst out laughing, drop that receptacle, it hits the floor, it breaks, spills the contents, and you spit out whatever's in your mouth over the person sat closest to you. Nobody wants that. Could be the dog. It's happened before. Right, those are the long versions. Short today are Jim Crisp's Back and Makeup. This joke is yours to do with whatever you like. Let's do it. 12-year-old Olivia Simpson in Congleton's Monday Dad Joke of the Day. I like telling dad jokes. Sometimes he laughs. Thanks for that, Olivia. I like that one. But will Vanessa get her verdict after this from Taylor Swift?

0: Cheshire Soul Radio, Monday morning's breakfast show. That is Taylor Swift with Elizabeth Taylor. Still to come, we've got music on the way from Alex Party. Before we play you that, let's get Vanessa's verdict for 12-year-old Olivia Simpson in Congleton's Monday Dad Joke of the Day. Funny, 6 different smiley faces and the Joker card awarded. Congratulations, Olivia. You now have at least, 48 hours, really, of its life-enhancing benefits, because I'm not here tomorrow and there'll be another Dad Joke of the Day Wednesday morning around about 8:05. That means my wife has now lost the Joker card, but she enjoyed all its benefits over the weekend. Smiles off babies in prams and pushchairs, pats on the back and handshakes off strangers, free stuff in shops, bars, restaurants, petrol stations and garden centres. No big black and white fat cat came to smile to through a window, though. That still seems to be exclusively mine. But Olivia, enjoy the benefits. And if you've got a gag for us, make sure you send them. We do them each weekday morning around about 8:05, except Friday, because that's mine.
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0: The M60 is partially blocked on the clockwise section with slow traffic due to an obstruction on the carriageway between, it's actually at Junction 27 and the Portwood roundabout. The M6 is okay, nothing on the 56. Picking up around Monk's Heath, the traffic lights there, particularly Manchester Road. London Road's looking fairly slow. There's some temporary lights there. Congleton Road's got temporary lights as well, and I believe Chelford Road's closed today between Broken Cross and Henbury. Congleton, busy but moving. If you're making your way around Sandbach, a bit slow coming off the bypass, the Wheelock bypass. Nothing else to report currently. Anything new spot, 01625 269000.
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Party, Don't Give Me Your Life. Silk Breakfast, Monday morning. We've got Alu Black on the way. Got a tune from the Communards. And then we'll take a look at your community news and find out what's putting a smile on your face this Monday morning. Got quite a bit to get through, actually. Don't forget as well the Astle Park Country Fair competition. I need an event that's taking place at Astle Park. I need your name, your phone number, and your email address. The draw is here at about 10 to 9.

Saturday morning, me and Alfie went to the Alex Home Kit launch at the Mournflake Stadium. I had to buy him a shirt, £42, which was actually cheaper than I thought it was going to be, because the last one I bought him was £50, but I think I bought him an adult's one because it was massive. £42 spent on it. He immediately got it defaced. Well, I mean, I say defaced, I mean, he got autographs of some of the players that were there. He got an autograph of Callum Agius, Joel Tabiner and Adrian Thibault. He got served an ice cream, from Mickey Dimitriou, and he had a cracking time. He ended up on the video as well. If you go to Crew Alex website, they've got a video of the shirt launch. He's the one going up the Alex. Yeah, they asked him to film that, and he suggested using those words, and the cameraman was more than pleased to do it, stuck a mic on him, and that was it. I know, honestly. I mean, he ended up on a Twitter feed for Man United when his uncle took him to a match. It was sort of at the front of the stand. He's quite photogenic. Obviously, he drops quite lucky with that. So yeah, it was good. Didn't see Neil there. I know he was there because I saw him. I saw the photos on the Facebook page, but I didn't see him there. Maybe we went after he'd been, or we were there and he came later. I don't know. But it was a cracking event. Not only were the male players there, there was Amelia Edwards, Jess Sheridan, Zara Gibbs, and Rhianna Tomlinson as well from the women's team. Fantastic. It was a great day. Really was. Must admit, we weren't there very long, and even though the shirt cost what it cost, I was more annoyed at the car park. Almost £6 for 20 minutes. Seriously? I was that miffed driving home. £6, 20 minutes, should have parked on the street. Anyway, he's got his shirt. He's worn it all weekend. He did actually want to wear it to go to school this morning, but he's been told he can't. But there is a non-uniform day on the 20th, so maybe he'll do it then.

Cheshire Soul Radio. That is the Communards and Don't Leave Me This Way. And before that, Alu Black's I Need a Dollar. Still to come, we have got Olivia Rodrigo to play. And we crank up the random request generator once again and find out who's getting our second and final Fug for Far song of the morning. Community news then. We start with Angela Morris in Holmes Chapel. The score is 1-0 to Angela for the coveted car park spot challenge at work. She says, another week, first day is mine, 5 out of 5, ? Ultimately, that is down to you, Angela, I suppose, and Simon to a degree. Natalie Clark says, morning to you from North Wales, Llandudno, having fun with my family. Hope you all have a great day. They're in a travel lodge, by the way. Enjoy. I like Llandudno. My wife doesn't, which means I don't get to go. Carol Kappa says, morning, had a wonderful, if expensive, time at Buxton Wool Gathering. Sent me a picture as well. Thank you for that. Susan Woodward said, I went out with special friends on Saturday night. Martin Jones went to Essex over the weekend and back for Lulu. The brand new Dachshund sent me a photo. So cute. So cute. And then made a nice pork roast dinner on Sunday. Sue Donnie said, morning, Andy. We had a fab night at bingo and we won. And then Saturday, nice trip shopping in Stockport. Yesterday, took a friend to Lime Green shopping and he treated us to an ice cream. Mr. Whippy. Always good. And that is your community news for Monday, the 16th of May, 2026. Lovely stories. Thank you so much for sending them in. Keep them coming. We'll do it all again Wednesday morning, round about the same time.

0: cheerful. Olivia Rodrigo and Drop Dead. It's Monday morning's breakfast show, Cheshire Salt Radio. Who is getting our second and final Fug for Fall song of the morning? Sarah Jackson in Poynton. Morning, Sarah. Hopefully your Monday's going well. It's about to get a little bit better because that song that you asked for a few days ago is on the radio in the next couple of minutes.
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0: Well, the earlier obstruction on the M60 has now been cleared and traffic's returned to normal. It was on the clockwise carriageway around Junction 27 at the Portwood roundabout. Nothing to tell you about currently on the M6 or the 56. If you're heading around Sandbach, it's pretty slow going, coming off the bypass, the Wheelock bypass onto Old Mill Road. Road into Congleton, busy but moving. Still some delays around Monk's Heath currently on the approach on Manchester Road to the traffic lights. We've got roadworks on Congleton Road causing one or two delays, and it's slow going on London Road as well from Lime Green down because we've got some temporary traffic lights there. And I believe Chelford Road's closed somewhere between Broken Cross and Hembury as well. Anything you spot today, get in touch if it's safe and legal. The number you need, 01625 26 9000.
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0: Madison Avenue, Don't Call Me Baby. That is our second and final Fug for Four song of the morning, requested by Sarah Jackson in Poynton and selected by the random request generator, the big wooden wheel behind me with all the post-it notes on. If you've got a tune that's a belter, puts you in a good mood and sets you up for the day, and you want to hear it on the radio,
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0: And of course, we have got two more on Wednesday morning's breakfast show. Right, Astle Park Country Fair. We have got family tickets worth £30 to give away each morning this week on Silk Breakfast. If you are in the draw, we're about to find out who our first winner is. Natalie Clark, currently in Llandudno, usually in Macclesfield. Our first winner of the family tickets. Congratulations, Natalie. Have a fantastic time. If you already entered the competition today, you are still in the draw for the rest of the week, so there's no need to get in touch again. If you haven't got in touch, then you need to. All you need to let me know is one of the attractions you'll find at the Country Fair on the 30th and 31st of March, your name, your phone number, and very importantly, your email address as well, okay? We'll do it again on Wednesday. We'll have two winners on Wednesday because I'm not here tomorrow. So make sure you get in touch, okay? An event or an attraction you can see at the Country Fair, your name, your phone number, your email address. Pop those all down and you could be a winner round about 10 to 9 each weekday morning this week. Ask yourself.

0: It's the one from Madonna and Sabrina Carpenter. It's Bring Your Love, Cheshire Silk Radio. Still to come, we have got a rewind tune from Delamitri back to 1995. Latest news at 9 o'clock. And then we get into Monday's 9 at 9.
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1: Started out cloudy and overcast with rain, and now it's turning brighter with sunshine, cloud and rain. Pretty much until the afternoon when it turns drier, low pollen count and a top temperature around Macclesfield of 16 Celsius.
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2: The government returns to Westminster today, with Sir Keir Starmer's leadership likely to be called into question once again. Lucy Gormanley has more.
3: With the Prime Minister under increasing pressure, Brexit appears to be back on the agenda for his potential challengers. Announcing that he would run in a leadership race, former Health Secretary Wes Streeting says he'd like to see Britain rejoin the EU. But Andy Burnham's team are reportedly furious with the comment, believing it's a deliberate attempt to derail his campaign for the by-election in Makerfield, a largely Leave-voting constituency.
2: Nurses say they're just trying to stay safe and get through shifts without patients coming to harm. The Royal College of Nursing in Scotland is warning of a deadly mix of increasingly complex care and widespread vacancies in the profession. One nurse in an NHS Scotland hospital says they have to deal with multiple competing priorities. Parents could face tougher action if their children break the law under new plans from Justice Secretary David Lammy. Ministers want to strengthen parenting orders and introduce specialist youth courts to tackle the causes of crime. The government says the reforms will help steer young people away from offending, while critics say the plans don't go far enough. Experts are calling for a common women's health condition to be renamed in a bid to stop delayed diagnosis. They say the name of polycystic ovarian syndrome means there's a misunderstanding of what the condition is. Rachel Mormon is from Verity, a PCOS charity.
4: Names are not neutral. They have real meaning, and they open doors and they change conversations, and they allow you to, for example, tick other boxes for funding. So we're expecting a lot of change to come from this really big change.
2: It'll now be called PMOS, polyendocrine metabolic ovarian syndrome. And nearly 3 in 5 UK holidaymakers heading to Europe this year say they're expecting delays linked to the EU's entry-exit system. The Airports Council says it's causing delays of up to 3 hours.
5: In local news, a woman was taken to hospital after a reported deliberate hit and run in Winsford. It happened around 20 to 2 on Thursday, with the victim riding an e-bike on Mount Pleasant Drive. It's reported she was hit from behind by a green hatchback, and detectives are appealing for information. The car failed to stop at the scene and drove off, with the woman taken to hospital as a precautionary measure. A week-long operation to help tackle knife crime in East Cheshire has been launched by the police. As part of this year's campaign, officers will be visiting schools across the county to educate young people about the dangers of knife crime. Operation SAMTA is its name, and it's been rolled out across the country. And do you fancy being part of the Cheshire Fire and Rescue Service? Well, they are currently hiring for a new driving instructor on the force. That's to be based at their Winsford Training Centre. Some requirements for the role include having experience as an emergency response driver and to have instructional and assessor experience as a driving instructor of large and light vehicles. That's the latest. For more news from our area, click silk1069.com.
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1: Morning, Monday's 9 at 9. Coming up in this hour, 3 number 1s, 3 number 2s, 1 number 5 and 2 number 6s, all from our mystery year. Your job, tell me the year.
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Cheshire Soul Radio. It is the 9 at 9 for a Monday morning. Two songs in, Prince, 1999. And before that, a number 6 for Billy Idol with Rebel Yell. Now, when you get it wrong, wow. We've had one answer that is 20 years out. We've had the same person making two mistakes. So we're down to 97%. And in fact, the only person who's got special secret double bonus points this morning is Mark Hewitt in Stoke. I mean, Friday, we were going for the 5 out of 5 100% correct answers. This week, we're not even going to get 4 out of 4 because I'm not here Tuesday, so it's only a 4-day week. Honestly, I don't know what you got up to over the weekend. Affected the brain, I think. Okay, let's have a look at some news clues. Miners' strike ended in this year. Greenpeace campaign ship Rainbow Warrior was sunk by French Secret Service agents in New Zealand. The Anglo-Irish Agreement was signed. The British Antarctic Survey discovered a hole in the ozone layer over Antarctica. And Mikhail Gorbachev became the new Soviet leader. But what is the year? If those clues haven't helped, maybe this

0: That's Go West. Got to number five in our mystery year. We close our eyes. It's Monday mornings, 9 at 9, Cheshire Salt Radio. Do you know the year? 01625 269 000 on the phone. Pop it on the socials. We'll see where we are after song number 9, roughly around 10 to 10. Of course, if you nailed on and you've missed your smug points over the last couple of days, then you definitely need to let me know that you know. Because currently, if you haven't let me know, I don't know. And therefore, the rest of Cheshire, the world and space doesn't either. So make sure you get in touch. If you're not quite sure yet, that's not a problem. We've got more music on the way and some more news clues to help you out. Up next, a number one from the Pet Shop Boys after this.
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0: Nothing to report on the motorways now this morning. The M6, 56 and the 60 are moving well. The only red line I've got currently is a little bit of one on Manchester Road up towards the Monksheath Crossroads. Busy around Henbury. Looks like we've got a closure as well on Chelford Road, which is likely to cause problems between Broken Cross and Henbury. There's roadworks on Congleton Road and also on London Road, not far from the Moss Rose, so it's going to be a bit busy around there, but not too bad currently. And around Sandbach and Arclyd, yeah, busy but moving, got no red lines there. Public transport is moving well. Anything you spot today, 01625 26 9000.
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Monday mornings, 9 at 9, Cheshire Salt Radio, Pet Shop Boys with West End Girls got to number 5 in our mystery year. Natalie Clark's got it in Macclesfield, Martin James in Weaverham as well. We've got correct answers too from Nicola Hughes in Macclesfield, Simon Moss in Macclesfield, Cathy Thomas in Congleton, Steve Bailey in Congleton, and Melissa Bell in Wilmslade. Let's have a look at some more clues, shall we, what we got for you. This was the year that Macktown finished second in the Northern Premier League on 82 points. The Alex finished 10th in the 4th Division on 62 points. The Poynton Show on August the 24th was the centenary of the Poynton Horticultural and Agricultural Society and was celebrated with a variety of special exhibits and attractions and monsoon rains in the evening. Kenny Ball and his jazz men entertained. It was also the year that there was a story in the Mac Express Advertiser saying 577 houses in Macclesfield area were burgled, 205 cars were broken into or stolen, and Operation Magpie, a crime prevention scheme, was launched the following year. There's some more clues. Here's another song that might just help you out. It got to number 2 for Madonna.

9 at 9, Monday morning, Cheshire Salt Radio. That is Aha and Take On Me. That got to number 2 in our mystery year. And number 2 from Madonna with Holiday. Well done to Michelle Jackson in Poynton, Caroline Cross in Sandbach, and Becky Slater in Macclesfield. Big movies this year: Ghostbusters, A View to a Kill, Gremlins, Rambo First Blood Part 2, Beverly Hills Cop, Santa Claus the Movie, A Passage to India, Desperately Seeking Susan, Mad Max Beyond Thunderdome, and Witness. It was the year that EastEnders

0: Jess, you're still radio. 9 at 9, Monday morning. Number one from Foreigner, I Want to Know What Love Is. And a number six from U2 with The Unforgettable Fire. Well done to Baz Oldfield in Macclesfield, Rachel Cutts in Congleton, Kate Gordon in Mag, and Stephen Hudson in Holmes Chapel. The year today, 1985. But 94% correct answers today. The worst result we've had in, well, at least a week and a bit, actually. I don't know what you were doing over the weekend, but I'm hoping that things are sorting themselves out for tomorrow, because we're doing it. No, don't matter tomorrow. We will be on tomorrow. It won't be me doing it. But Wednesday, very important that you get your brains back into gear. Got to try and salvage something from this week when we do it all again. 9 songs from a mystery year. News clues to help you out. Special secret double bonus points if you can get the year off the very first song. Back properly on Wednesday.
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0: Well, it was overcast and cloudy first thing with rain, and now it's slightly better with sunshine and cloud, but still rain, but that's disappearing this afternoon. Low pollen count and a top temperature around Sandbach of 16 Celsius.
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16: So Keir Starmer's government returns to Westminster today, where Brexit appears to be back on the agenda. Lucy Gormanley has more.
17: Wes Streeting, who resigned as Health Secretary last week, said on Saturday he'd like to see Britain rejoin the EU. Those from Andy Burnham's team feel that was a deliberate attempt to raise the issue as he looks to stand in the Makerfield by-election, a largely Brexit-supporting area. But the Mayor of Greater Manchester says he's not campaigning on the issue in the by-election.
16: The Royal College of Nursing is warning of a deadly mix of increasingly complex care and widespread vacancies in the profession. The union claims nurses are just trying to stay safe to get through shifts without patients coming to harm. More than two-thirds said the situation is forcing them to make tough decisions on prioritising care. Ministers are aiming to crack down on fly tipping with new rules requiring waste handlers to be qualified. DEFRA says the current system is being exploited, resulting in more illegal rubbish dumps. There's also plans for more serious punishments for those caught mishandling waste, with custodial sentences of up to 5 years. Families could be held more responsible for youth crime under proposals unveiled today. The government's new plan includes stronger parenting orders and pilot courts to support young offenders. Ministers say it will improve safety, but opponents question whether it's tough enough on crime. The name of a common women's health condition is causing delayed diagnosis. That's the warning from experts, who say calling it polycystic ovarian syndrome can be misleading. It will now be called PMOS, polyendocrine metabolic ovarian syndrome, to focus on the hormonal side. Rachel Mormon is from the PCOS charity Verity.
18: Women and girls that have the condition will feel really validated that it's no longer a focus on their ovaries, but actually on their whole body and all of the ways that the condition affects them.
16: And a Cambridge University student's broken the world record for the longest time spinning a fidget spinner on one finger. James Goh made his own it to achieve the record, spinning it for over 30 minutes.
19: In local news, after it was reported a woman was deliberately knocked off her bike in Winsford, detectives are appealing for information. At around 20 to 2 on Thursday, the victim was riding an e-bike on Mount Pleasant Drive. She was then hit from behind by a green hatchback car. The car then failed to stop at the scene and drove off in the direction of Swanlone Lane. The woman was taken to hospital as a precautionary measure, but thankfully did not sustain any serious injuries. Cheshire Police have launched a week-long operation in an effort to help tackle knife crime here in the East. SEPTA is set to launch today as part of a national campaign. Recent stats for Cheshire as a whole show a reduction in 27% in knife crime, and the force is working to ensure that downward trend continues. And could you be the next driving instructor for the fire service? Cheshire Fire and Rescue are wanting someone to fill the role and be based at their training centre in Winsford. Some requirements for the role include holding a clean large goods vehicle licence and a teaching qualification. That's the latest. For more news from our area, click silk1069.com.
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0: Morning. Coming up this hour, right on in the Nightcrawlers, Bill Medley and Jennifer Warnes, and of course at 10 to 11, got a brand new topic for a brand new list. Hopefully by 10 to 12, another 10 out of 10.

Bill Medley, Jennifer Warnes, I've Had the Time of My Life, and before that, Right On and the Nightcrawlers with Friday on a Monday. What were they thinking? It's Cheshire Salt Radio, still to come, Ray on the way. 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You do have to pay, but it's pence to enter these competitions, and you can see who's entered what as well. So, you know, the less people there, the more odds you've got of a chance to win. So make sure you do that too. If you want full details, everything's on the website, including where you register, how to play, all the terms and conditions, and how you receive your prizes. So, what are you waiting for? 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You need to be in it to win it, and it's not going to cost you anything. Just pop your details in. If you've been putting it off for a bit, time's running out. Do it now, okay? Get it filled out, and you could win that £200.

0: Cheshire Salt Radio, that is Ray, Where Is My Husband? 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

Cheshire Salt Radio, Monday morning, that is Snap and the Power. Still to come, at the weekend on the way, a tune from Michael Jackson and the question to today's answer, Generation Z, or Z, depending on which one you want it. Generation Z, I think, is the better way, isn't it? That is the answer. What is the question? We'll find out around about 10:30.

Michael Jackson, The Way You Make Me Feel, and before that, The Weeknd with Blinding Lights. Still to come this morning, we've got Bruno Mars on the way, and we'll also have a look at the What's On Guide, but not until we've brought you the question to the answer, Generation Z. The question today is, out of all the generations, which generation are the biggest lunch borrowers? It's a technical term for nicking food out the fridge at work, but Generation Z, apparently. 1 in 8 18 to 29-year-olds have admitted to taking food from colleagues, with the usual targets being chocolate bars, sandwiches, biscuits, and even pasta. And apparently, it's not a one-off. In fact, some people have apparently taken 4 or more items in a year. Older generations are doing it far less, but across the board, there's still a fair bit of mystery around who's raiding the fridge. Some have turned detective, using CCTV and witness statements to try and find out who it is. I mean, it's obviously a bit of a curse in the workplace. I've been very lucky in the workplaces I've worked in, imagine this one for forever, that they don't nick your food. Now, whether that's because they don't like my food choices or, you know, they're just decent human beings, I edge toward the latter. I think they are more decent human beings. There's nobody here that's nicked my food, which is always good, I have to say. If it's happening in your workplace, though, you know the drill. Sticky labels with your name on and maybe a camera in the fridge might be the way to go. You're fine. Them. You'll find those culprits, and then what you do with them is, well, I don't want to know. It's entirely up to you.

0: Bruno Mars, I Just Might, still to come, Kim Sims, Too Blind to See It. We've got Paul Russell and Somba on the way, and then, of course, around about 10 to 11, we'll be launching a brand new list with a brand new topic, and hopefully by 10 to 12, we'll see another 10 out of 10.
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0: From Saturday the 23rd to Sunday the 31st of May, the May half term at Jodrell Bank is back. It's on at various times, various days over the course of that week. It says, unleash your curiosity this May half term with a range of exciting activities from our brand new Curious Universe series. Get a crash course in quantum with interactive shadow theatre and bubble experiments, or journey beyond Earth in immersive new space dome films and an out of this world exhibition. You can find out more at jodrellbank.net, and you can also get your tickets from there as well. Sunday the 24th of May, Crewe Crazy Races is back at Brooklands and Ford Lane in Crewe. It's on from 10:45 till 5 p.m. It's a free family-friendly soapbox derby. The course will once again run from Ford Lane round the sharp Broad Street bend through Brooklands and across the finish line before Badger Avenue. The 2026 course will feature exciting new track enhancements, including an up and over ramp, smoke effects and added surprises. There'll also be plenty of other activities, including an event village featuring local food traders, family entertainment and a large screen to watch all the races. There's also, for the first time, a free Discover shuttle bus running from the town centre to the event, provided by Crewe Bid, because there's no parking on the site. So make sure you use that if you're going. Saturday the 30th and Sunday the 31st of May, Astle Park Country Fair is back in Chelford. It's on between 9 and 5 on both days, and that's a whole host of activities, including arena displays, country activities including falconry, heavy horses, dog shows, vintage fairground and pre-booked public camping available too. There's also the auto jumble and plenty of food and drink stalls. Tickets range from £6 to £30. That's a family ticket. We're giving those away, by the way, all this week on Silk Breakfast. Tune in Wednesday for more details, and you can find out more, of course, at lovetovisit.com. and there's more information on all those events if you check out our webpage at silk1069.com and click on the What's On link.
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1: 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The Rookery Equine Cheshire Horse Show on Bank Holiday Monday, May the 25th. 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
0: Brand new list, first one of the week. Well done for Friday, by the way. 10 out of 10 for the top 10 artists we'd like to represent the UK at Eurovision. 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Updates roughly every 20 minutes, and if we get to about 11:30 and we've not got them all, I'll work on some clues. 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Top 10 sandwiches 2026 is Monday's list.
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0: That's our rewind tune from 1983. 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
0: A mixture of cloud and sunshine and showers at first, and then into the afternoon, cloud and sunshine. Low pollen count for the day, and we're expecting a top temperature around Congleton of 16 Celsius later on.
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2: Prime Minister will fight on. That's the word from his deputy David Lammy as the government returns to Westminster today. But Sir Keir Starmer's challengers have begun to make their moves against him. Lucy Gormanley has more.
3: With the Prime Minister under increasing pressure, Brexit appears to be back on the agenda for his potential challengers. Former Health Secretary Wes Streeting says he'd like to see Britain rejoin the EU. But Andy Burnham's team are reportedly furious with the comment, believing it's a deliberate attempt to derail his campaign for the by-election in Makerfield, a largely Leave-voting constituency.
2: Two-thirds of NHS organisations in England say they might have to cut or reduce services this year, while half are expecting to slash jobs. Bosses say an overriding focus on finances may have implications for patients and staff, while recent improvements could be at risk. An inquiry's heard that a woman who was killed in an explosion at her home in Bristol died from the blast itself. 35-year-old Jo Shaw is believed to have been killed by a deliberately detonated explosive device. Her former partner Ryan Kelly also died. Three others, including a child, suffered minor injuries. A member of Scottish Parliament says he was astonished by the lack of leadership to curtail Celtic fans after their title win against Hearts. Officers made 14 arrests on the day, the majority of them at Trongate, where some 3,000 fans made their way to celebrate. There's calls for a common women's health condition to be renamed. Experts are saying the name polycystic ovary syndrome can be misleading, causing delayed diagnosis. Rachel Mormon is from Verity, a PCOS charity.
4: We hope that awareness of this condition grows. It affects 1 in 8. That's over 3 million women and girls in the country, and it's not acceptable that we've had to live with the wrong name for so long.
2: They say it should be called PMOS, polyendocrine metabolic ovarian syndrome. And in golf, Aaron Rye clinched his first major title at the US PGA Championship, becoming the first Englishman to do so in over a century.
5: In local news, a woman was taken to hospital after a reported deliberate hit and run in Winsford. It happened around 20 to 2 on Thursday, with the victim riding an e-bike on Mount Pleasant Drive. It's reported she was hit from behind by a green hatchback, and detectives are appealing for information. The car failed to stop at the scene and drove off, with the woman taken to hospital as a precautionary measure. A week-long operation to help tackle knife crime in East Cheshire has been launched by the police. As part of this year's campaign, officers will be visiting schools across the county to educate young people about the dangers of knife crime. Operation SEMTA is its name, and it's been rolled out across the country. And do you fancy being part of the Cheshire Fire and Rescue Service? Well, they are currently hiring for a new driving instructor on the force. That's to be based at their Winsford Training Centre. Some requirements for the role include having experience as an emergency response driver and to have instructional and assessor experience as a driving instructor of large and light vehicles. That's the latest. For more news from our area, click silk1069.com.
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0: Morning. Monday's list is Top 10 Sandwiches 2026. It's a very, very simple topic. There's just lots of permutations. Thankfully, we've had some in. We'll see what we've got in the next few minutes.

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0: Bandar Ballet with Gold, and before that, David Guetta, Teddy Swims, and Tones and I with Gone, Gone, Gone. Still to come, tune on the way from Alex Warren.
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0: First things first, Monday's List, Top 10 Sandwiches 2026. We've had loads in, so let's get straight into it. Tony Lawrenson said, BLT, bacon, sausage, tuna mayonnaise, chicken mayonnaise, coronation chicken, cheese and pickle, ham, beef and onion, chicken and sweet corn, sweet chilli chicken, cheese and onion, and pulled pork. Natalie Clark's got BLT, cheese and onion, coronation chicken, cheese and ham, Mexican chicken, onion bargee, tuna mayo, chicken and sweet corn, smoked salmon, ham and mustard, tuna and sweet corn, fish finger, ham, egg and cress, chicken tikka, chicken korma, jam and marmalade like Paddington. And Leslie Johnson Reed, Craig and Andy at Helping Hands in Max say cheese and onion, cheese and tomato, cheese and ham, prawn mayo, cheese and apple, beef and onion, beef salad, chicken salad, tuna sweet corn mayo, egg and cress, sausage sandwich, bacon sandwich, ham salad, coronation chicken, corned beef, peanut butter and jam, chocolate spread, sandwich spread, and a BLT. With those, we've got 1, 2, 3, 4, 5, 6, 7, 8. Excellent start for a Monday. Only two left to find. Keep them coming in, and we'll see where we are at around about 11:30 this morning. Top 10 Sandwiches 2026.
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0: is a current song from Alex Warren, Fever Dream. It's Cheshire Salt Radio. Still to come this Monday morning, a classic from the Red Hot Chili Peppers, and we'll play it next.
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Red Hot Chili Peppers with Under the Bridge. Cheshire's Salt Radio. We've got the Kaiser Chiefs to play, Black Box, and then back to Monday's list. Top 10 sandwiches 2026. We've got 8, only 2 to find. Have we got them all? We'll find out around about 11:30.

0: Right on Time and the Kaiser Chiefs before that, I Predict a Riot. Still to come, got a tune on the way from Bella Kay.
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0: Right, straight to it. Got loads. What have we got? We're looking at top 10 sandwiches 2026. We've got 8 currently. Martin James has got salmon and cucumber, corned beef and Branston, chicken and sweet corn, smoked salmon, cream cheese, beef and tomato, tuna and sweet corn, sausage and fried onion, bacon and egg, sausage and egg, fish finger. Kirsty Helen says ham and mustard, tuna and sweet corn, prawn mayonnaise, chicken, cheese and onion, beef and mustard, egg and cress, cheese and tomato, egg mayonnaise, turkey salad, BLT, salmon, coronation chicken, and apparently my absolute favourite, pot noodle butty. Laughy, cry, smiley emojis. Vanessa Smith, ham and cheese, chicken and stuffing, egg and cress, prawn mayo, tuna mayo, cheese and pickle, bacon butty, BLT, sausage, bacon and egg, and chicken salad. Natalie Clark says chip, bacon and egg, cucumber, salad, sausage and mustard, egg and mayo, tuna and mayo, egg and cress, shrimp paste, southern fried chicken, meat paste. Rachel Cuts, tuna mayo and sweet corn, chicken salad, cheese and pickle, ham, cheese and pickle. Leslie Craig and Andy, egg salad, fried egg butty, cheese and pickle, seafood cocktail sandwich, salmon and cucumber, fish finger butty. Michelle Risey said jam and banana. Do you know, with all those, we've actually got 9. I know. There is one left. There's a clue on the way after this.

0: That's Bella Kay. I love it, I love it, I love it. Still to come, Madonna on the way, Gorillaz and Harry Styles, and of course, hopefully a 10 out of 10 for this.
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0: Got 9 already. One clue to go for the top 10 sandwiches 2026. It's number 5 on the list. You've mentioned beef a few times, but it's been beef and mustard. That's not what we're looking for. We are looking for beef and a perennial plant from the brassica family, which also includes mustard, wasabi, broccoli, cabbage and radish. Ooh. It's a root vegetable cultivated and used worldwide. Okay. All right, let me try another clue. Cheltenham Gold Cup and a vegetable. Or any race that involves that type of animal, okay? Forget the race, it's the animal I'm looking for. I'm making it worse, aren't I? I'm going to leave it there. Those are your clues. Hopefully that is enough to decipher. Not a good day for clues today. But anyway, get in touch and we'll see where we are at 10 to, hopefully with a 10 out of 10.
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0: Got a one from Harry Styles, that's American Girls. Before that, Gorillaz, Orange County, and Madonna's Beautiful Stranger. Rewind tune on the way before the latest news at 12 o'clock, and Darren's here for the rest of your Monday.
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0: Right, top 10 sandwiches 2026 is what we're looking for. You found nine. I gave a clue, which I thought wasn't very good, but it seemed to have done the job because Becky Slater got it, Martin James, Natalie Clark, Kirsty Helen, Kate Gordon, Vanessa Smith, Leslie Craig and Andy at Helping Hands, and Sue Donoghue in Macclesfield, which gives us the 10 out of 10. One out of four for this week and 182 in a row. The sandwiches are bacon, prawn mayo, BLT, egg and cress, beef and horseradish, tuna and sweet corn, cheese and pickle, cheese and onion, ham and mustard, and chicken salad. That is it. 10 out of 10. Congratulations. Well done. Got a day of rest tomorrow, which means we can do it all again Wednesday, and hopefully another step closer to our ultimate record of 198.
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1: We got sunshine and showers this afternoon. It is feeling a touch warmer with temperatures of around 16 or 17.
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2: Sir Keir Starmer will fight on without setting a timetable for his departure. The Prime Minister's deputy, David Lammy, has warned Labour's heading for election defeat if it carries on the infighting of the last 10 days. A number of figures are now positioning themselves as Sir Keir's replacements, but Conservative Matt Vickers says none of the contenders have the answers.
3: We've got a Prime Minister worried about how he keeps the keys to number 10. We've got the rest of the Cabinet worrying how they are going to get the keys. They're not worried about the issues that are affecting real people out there. They're priorities are keeping hold of power, not worrying about the cost of living, not worrying about the crime and antisocial behaviour, and not worried about those energy prices that are through the roof.
2: Next, the cruise ship hit by a deadly hantavirus outbreak has docked at the Dutch port of Rotterdam for disinfection. It was carrying 25 crew members and two medical personnel after all passengers disembarked elsewhere. Meanwhile, a medic who developed hantavirus symptoms on a remote British overseas territory is being cared for in a London hospital. They came from a Ascension Island after developing symptoms, as there is no specialist infectious disease centres there. A week of action to highlight the impact of knife crime on communities and families has kicked off across the country. Operation Scepter sees police forces carry out more targeted patrols as well as educational visits in schools. Chief Inspector Jim Loder is Sussex Police's lead of serious violence and knife crime.
4: Part of us understanding the knife crime picture is understanding why people carry knives, particularly children, and we know and we're told that some children feel like they've got to carry knives in order to keep themselves safe, but the vast majority of children do not carry knives. It is not commonplace.
2: The President of Ireland has begun a three-day visit to the UK. It's expected she will meet the King. Catherine Connolly is making her first official visit to England since her inauguration in November. And we're in for some good weather. Temperatures are expected to rise to the mid-20s ahead of the bank holiday weekend.
5: In local news, after it was reported a woman was deliberately knocked off her bike in Winsford, detectives are appealing for information. At around 20 to 2 on Thursday, the victim was riding an e-bike on Mount Pleasant Drive. She was then hit from behind by a green hatchback car. The car then failed to stop at the scene and drove off in the direction of Swanlone Lane. The woman was taken to hospital as a precautionary measure, but thankfully did not sustain any serious injuries. Cheshire Police have launched a week-long operation in an effort to help tackle knife crime here in the East. Scepter is set to launch today as part of a national campaign. Recent stats for Cheshire as a whole show a reduction in 27% in knife crime, and the force is working to ensure that downward trend continues. And could you be the next driving instructor for the fire service? Cheshire Fire and Rescue are wanting someone to fill the role and be based at their training centre in Winsford. Some requirements for the role include holding a clean large goods vehicle licence and a teaching qualification. That's the latest. For more news from our area, click silk1069.com.
0: Darren Antrobus. Darren Antrobus. Midday Mystery Year. Three songs plus clues. But what's the year? Cheshire's Silk Radio.

In the middle of Monday's midday mystery year, we played your Prince, the most beautiful girl in the world. That is Let Loose and Crazy for You and Big Mountain now and Baby I Love Your Way. But what's the year on the, well, the movies included this.

0: Hakuna Matata. Also in the cinemas, Jim Carrey found a mask.
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0: 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Third and final song from Big Mountain, Baby, I Love You Way.

0: Of your way, but what's the year? 1994 we were in today. Pulp on the way, Rag and Bone Man, and some Billy Ocean soon.
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0: It was almost love. 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
1: Dragon Boat Man, Skiing and Billy Ocean. Now get out of my dreams and get into my car. So how you doing? How was your weekend? I've only got 2 days to do this week because I'm going Benidorm on Wednesday for 3 days with the wife. Child-free for 3 days. Lacey's going to go to a residential, you know, one of those primary school kind of camping trips for two nights. So we're gonna drop her off at the school bus first thing on Wednesday morning. Then we're straight to the airport, straight over to Benidorm. We'll be in Benidorm by dinner time on Wednesday. Get in. I can't wait. Yeah, much needed time alone with the wife.
2: 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You don't have to race to see Palermo's Cathedral. Let us plan your perfect Sicilian escape. Call in and see us today.

0: also got some 1975 on the way, some Bangles, and you, Lewis Capaldi, before 1 o'clock. On the way after one, we'll do today's random pub quiz question for fun.
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That is Bangles and Manic Monday on Cheshire Silk Radio. So, Bank Holiday Monday is the Equine Rookery Cheshire Horse Show at a new venue, which is the Cheshire Showground venue, which is just off the A556, just outside Nutford. 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So, you're listening for Ed the Talking Horse. 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

0: That is Lewis Capaldi and Stay Love. I've got a brilliant rewind on the way from you two next, and then we'll do the news and sport at 1 after 1 o'clock. We'll do a random pub quiz question for today.
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1: Sunshine and showers for Monday afternoon. Temperatures a touch warmer, highs of around 16.
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2: Josh Simons has officially vacated the Commons under the procedure required to quit as an MP. He announced last week he was standing down as the Makerfield MP, paving the way for Andy Burnham's attempt to return to Westminster. But Sir Keir Starmer says he will support Labour's candidate in the Makerfield by-election 100%. Meanwhile, Sir Keir Starmer will fight on without setting a timetable for his departure. Well, that's the words of David Lammy, one of his most loyal cabinet allies. A number of figures are now positioning themselves as Sir Keir's replacement, but Conservative Matt Vickers says none of the contenders have the answers.
3: It's the Labour Party. Having Andy Burnham at the helm, having Wes Streeting at the helm will not make a difference. The reality is they arrived in office without any sort of plan about how they're going to take on the challenges facing the country, and the consequences are there for all to see.
2: Next, the World Health Organization has declared the Ebola disease outbreak in the Democratic Republic of the Congo and neighbouring Uganda a public health emergency of international concern. That's after more than 300 suspected cases and 88 deaths. But they say the outbreak does not meet the criteria of a pandemic emergency like the COVID-19 pandemic. A week of activity to highlight the devastating impacts of knife crime on families and the community starts today. Police forces across the country are carrying out targeted patrols and test purchases as part of Operation Scepter. Chief Inspector Jim Loder is Sussex Police's lead on serious violence and knife crime.
4: In order to make change happen, we realise that through education, through speaking to children, through speaking to our communities and getting the message out there about knife crime, how we're changing to adapt to it, how we're trying to prevent knife crime and what we're doing when we see knife crime within our communities in order to robustly tackle it to prosecute offenders.
2: And a Cambridge uni student's broken the world record for the longest time spinning a fidget spinner on one finger. James Goh made his own to achieve the record, spinning it for over 30 minutes.
5: In local news, a girl guiding group near Crewe is urgently appealing for volunteers so they can avoid closure. It was confirmed late last month the Al Sajer Brownish unit would have to shut down because of a lack of volunteers. The girl guiding group is now hoping to be saved from the same fate. Over 100 girls currently sit on the waiting list to get in. Cheshire Police say an immersive open day led to interest from over 80 people interested in volunteering with them. Visitors were able to experience the variety and challenge of working with the special constabulary. They say it was fantastic to see so many people interested in giving their time to help protect our communities. And in football, Macclesfield Town's confirmed the signing of 25-year-old George Wilson. He joins the Silkmen upon the expiry of his contract to AFC Fylde, who recently gained automatic promotion to the National League. Well, he's John Rooney's first summer signing and registered 3 goals and 3 assists last season, including against Macclesfield. And that is the latest, but for more news from our area, click silk1069.com.
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6: In the Premier League, Manchester United beat Nottingham Forest 3-2 in a 5-goal thriller. United head coach Michael Carrick spoke after the game.
7: I said it the other day, I think the closer you get to the top of the league, then the harder it gets and you've got to make big steps, but it's harder to make them big steps.
6: Elsewhere, Brentford drew 2-2 with Crystal Palace in an entertaining contest, while Sunderland boosted their survival hopes with a 3-1 win at Everton. Leeds United edged Brighton 1-0 in a tight game, and Wolves shared the points in a 1-1 draw with Fulham. In golf, Englishman Aaron Rise clinched his first major title at the US PGA Championship, becoming the first to do so in over a century. Rugby and England have sealed the Women's Six Nations Grand Slam with a 43-28 victory over France. A record crowd of more than 35,000 in France watched the final. And former Scotland rugby star Scott Hastings has died aged 61. The former centre played a key role in Scotland's championship winning side in 1990. His family says he died peacefully on Sunday, surrounded by his loved ones.
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0: brand new Taylor Swift on the Big Afternoon Show with Elizabeth Taylor. Pet Shop Boys before that, and Dusty with What I've Done to Deserve This. Got Adamski and Skeel. We'll do some Human League in a bit as well. Let's give you the random pub quiz question for today, and this one is good fun. Nearly half of adults, 48% of adults, had one of these as a kid, and 20% still use it and have it today. What do you reckon that is?
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0: DNCK by the Ocean, Human League and Olivia Rodrigo with Drop Dead on the way in a bit. 48% of adults had one of these as a kid and 28% of us still use it now. What do you reckon that is, though?
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0: Rodrigo with Drop Dead. We've got Electronic on the way next. We'll do some Madonna and Sabrina Carpenter and also some Rihanna before 2 o'clock.
1: Hello. I'm Mr. Ed.
0: There we go. That's Mr. Ed, the talking horse. What you need to do now is message me with your contact details, email address, phone number, and the word Mr. Ed on that message. Send it via Facebook. That's the best way to do it anyway. And we'll put you into the draw. You could be winning the family ticket to get into the Equine Cheshire Horse Show at the Cheshire Showground off the A556 for Bank Holiday Monday.
1: Hello. I'm Mr. Red.
0: Go on, message me now. You could be winning that family ticket today. I've got another 4 family tickets to give away, one a day this week.
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1: Right, Madonna, Sabrina Carpenter, Bring Your Love, our former song of the week for us on the Big Afternoon Show. Now, this is going to be quite good, all right? So the random question for today is, 48% of us adults had one of these as a kid, but 20% of us still use it. What do you reckon it is? Lots of you saying favourite toy, favourite teddy bear, favourite comfort blanket, all that kind of stuff. No, it's none of those. Favourite film? No, it's none of those. It is a nickname. Did you have a nickname at school when you were a child? And do you still go by that nickname?

0: That is Rihanna and Umbrella. I've got a brilliant 80s rewind on the way next. Then we'll do the news at 2. Then after 2 o'clock, we'll launch our movie challenge for this week. And also, I'll tell you why I'm in the doghouse with the stepdaughter. Yeah, I think I've said something wrong. I'll tell you all about that after 2.
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1: Sunshine and showers and temperatures of around 16 today.
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2: Josh Simons has officially resigned as the MP for Makerfield. He announced last week he was standing down, paving the way for Andy Burnham's attempt to return to Westminster. Sir Keir Starmer says he will support Labour's candidate in the Makerfield by-election 100%. Meanwhile, the Prime Minister will fight on without setting a timetable for his departure. Sir Keir Starmer's deputy, David Lammy, has warned Labour's heading for election defeat. That's if it carries on with the infighting of the last 10 days. A number of figures are now positioning themselves as Sir Keir's replacement, but Conservative Matt Vickers says none of the contenders have the answers.
3: Prime Minister worried about how he keeps the keys to number 10. We've got the rest of the cabinet worrying how they are going to get the keys. They're not worried about the issues that are affecting real people out there. Their priorities are keeping hold of power, not worrying about the cost of living, not worrying about the crime and antisocial behaviour that's going on our streets, and not worried about those energy prices that are through the roof.
2: Next, two people have been charged after 43 arrests were made during protests in central London at the weekend. One man was charged with a racially aggravated public order offence for allegedly shouting racially abusive remarks at a police officer. The second person charged was at the pro-Palestine Nakba Day demonstration, which was also in central London but kept separate by police from Tommy Robinson's rally. A week of action to highlight the impact of knife crime on communities and families has kicked off across the country. Chief Inspector Jim Loader is Sussex Police's lead on serious violence and knife crime.
4: Part of us understanding the knife crime picture is understanding why people carry knives, particularly children. And we know and we're told that some children feel like they've got to carry knives in order to keep themselves safe. But the vast majority of children do not carry knives. It is not commonplace, and you don't need to carry to make yourself feel safe.
2: And tributes are being paid to former England cricket captain Mike Smith, who's died at the age of 92. He also played rugby union for his country, winning one cap in 1956.
5: In local news, a girl guiding group near Crewe is making an urgent plea for volunteers or they'll have to close down. It was confirmed late last month the Alsager Brownies unit will be closing due to a lack of volunteers, and now the girl guiding group's facing the same threat. Organisers say the waiting list to join shows how important they are for the local community. Cheshire Police say they've spoken with more than 80 people who are interested in volunteering with them. They held an open day over the weekend showcasing frontline policing and the community engagement and specialist skills needed. Visitors were able to experience the variety and challenge of volunteering within the Special Constabulary. And in football, Macclesfield Town's confirmed the signing of midfielder George Wilson. The 25-year-old joins the Silkmen upon the expiry of his contract at AFC Fylde, who recently won the National League North title. He registered 3 goals and 3 assists last season, including against Macclesfield, and becomes John Rooney's first summer signing. That's the latest. For more news from our area, click silk1069.com.

0: That is Ray, Where Is My Husband, before that, The Boss and Dancing in the Dark, Delamitri, Blue and Wham on the way soon. Let's launch our movie challenge. Name this film.
1: Dick Van Dyke?
2: Yes.
1: Robert, my dear. Olivier is one of the greats. Burton, Guinness, greats without question. I can assure you that Dick Van Dyke is not.
0: Can you name that film? That is a brilliant clip. Let's do that again.
1: Dick Van Dyke?
2: Yes.
1: Robert, my dear. Olivier is one of the greats. Burton, Guinness, greats without question. I can assure you that Dick Van Dyke is not.
0: Any ideas of who, what is mom? Live radio for you, hang on. We don't need to know who it is. We just need to know the film title, please. That's it. It's the movie challenge, not the mystery voice. We just need to know what the film title is. It's a brilliant film.
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0: Bruno Mars from his latest album, I Just Might. Rumours are that Bruno Mars could be playing Michael in Michael 2. I don't think so. No. The rumours were that he auditioned to play Michael in the original Michael biopic, but it went to Jafar Jackson, obviously, who did a fantastic job. If you've not seen it yet, go and see it. But there are these little rumours, these little pockets of fake news. I think they are fake news. That Bruno Mars... I mean, don't get me wrong. I think Bruno Mars could do a very good Michael Jackson and all the moves. I know he can. I've seen YouTube videos. But I don't think he's going to be in the Michael film. I might be wrong, but I don't think he is. Right, Sybil on the way. We'll do Taylor Dane soon as well.
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0: Taylor Dane, tell it to my heart. Let's play you the movie challenge again for this week. Day one today.
1: Dick Van Dyke?
2: Yes.
1: Robert, my dear. Olivier is one of the greats. Burton, Guinness. Greats without question. I can assure you that Dick Van Dyke is not.
0: Can you name that film? Clues will start on Wednesday afternoon. I know I won't be able to be in Benidorm, but they'll still do you a clue, because I'll tell them to, you know. I'll put my foot down with a firm hand. A song, but on Homewrecker on the way.

0: On the Big Afternoon Show, Lionel Richie on the way next with our rewind, and then we'll do the news at 3 after 3 o'clock. We'll do our song of the week and we'll do our Stuck in Reverse.
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1: Sunshine and showers for Monday afternoon and temperatures of around 16.
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2: Andy Burnham says the Makerfield contest will be no ordinary by-election.
3: In my view, the time has come for a much bigger debate about how politics needs to change if it is to work properly for the north of England, because it doesn't.
2: In a speech at an investment summit in Leeds, the Greater Manchester Mayor says people are losing faith in politics and big changes are needed to change the way the country is being run. It comes as Josh Simons has officially resigned as the MP for Makerfield, paving the way for Andy Burnham's attempt to return to Westminster. Sir Keir Starmer says he will support Labour's candidate in the Makerfield by-election 100%. Next, the cruise ship hit by a deadly hantavirus outbreak has docked at the Dutch port of Rotterdam for disinfection. It was carrying 25 crew members and two medical personnel after all passengers disembarked elsewhere. Meanwhile, a medic who developed hantavirus symptoms on a remote British overseas territory is being cared for in a London hospital. One in seven train services will be axed on Avanti West Coast's busiest routes. It's following a government request to reduce spending. About 38 daily weekday services will be removed from timetables for 6 weeks from July 20th. A week of activity to highlight the devastating impact of knife crime on families and the community starts today. Police forces across the country are carrying out targeted patrols and test purchases as part of Operation Scepter. Chief Inspector Jim Loder is Sussex Police lead on serious violence and knife crime.
4: In order to make change happen, we realise that through education, through speaking to children, through speaking to our communities and getting the message out there about knife crime, how we're changing to adapt to it, how we're trying to prevent knife crime and what we're doing when we see knife crime within our communities in order to robustly tackle it to prosecute offenders.
2: And stars have been showing off the gnomes they've decorated for charity. It comes as celebrities and royals get a sneak preview of this year's Chelsea Flower Show.
5: In local news, a girl guiding group near Crewe is urgently appealing for volunteers so they can avoid closure. It was confirmed late last month the Alsager Brownish unit would have to shut down because of a lack of volunteers. The girl guiding group is now hoping to be saved from the same fate. Over 100 girls currently sit on the waiting list to get in. Cheshire Police say an immersive open day led to interest from over 80 people interested in volunteering with them. Visitors were able to experience the variety and challenge of working with the special constabulary. They say it was fantastic to see so many people interested in giving their time to help protect our communities. And in football, Macclesfield Town's confirmed the signing of 25-year-old George Wilson. He joins the Silkmen upon the expiry of his contract to AFC Fylde, who recently gained automatic promotion to the National League. Well, he's John Rooney's first summer signing and registered 3 goals and 3 assists last season, including against Macclesfield. And that is the latest, but for more news from our area, click silk1069.com.
0: Darren.

0: Alex Warren and Fever Dream as we get you through the middle part of Monday afternoon before that ABC when Smokey sings. Daytime disco dance anthem on the way from Urban Cookie Collective. We'll do Sam Smith and some James Brown in a bit. Right, let's give you the Stuck in Reverse. Name this song going the wrong way. I must admit, now I'm hearing it going the opposite way. I think I've made it a bit too easy. Yeah, go on, name that song if you can.
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0: can. Sam Smith and Like I Can. I got some James Brown. This is Living in America. It was featured on the Rocky film.
1: Holiday hits with Admiral Travel Wilmslow. You don't have to race to see Palermo's Cathedral. 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
0: The Rocky film.
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0: Former Song of the Week for us on the Big Afternoon Show, Bella Kay. I love it, love it, love it. Got our Song of the Week on the way soon and some dad rock from The Cult before 4 o'clock.
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0: That is our song of the week from the Rolling Stones. It's called In the Stars. Got The Cure next with a rewind, and then we'll do the news and sport at four.
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0: That is The Cure and Love Cats. They've done some many great songs. Hard to choose a favourite one of theirs. Right, let's do the latest news and sport. Then after 4 o'clock, we'll launch our mystery voice for this week.
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0: Sunshine and showers for Monday afternoon, temperatures of around 16, so feeling a touch warmer.
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2: Andy Burnham says Labour has not been good enough. The Mayor of Manchester's been speaking for the first time since announcing he intends to run in the upcoming Makerfield by-election. Mr Burnham, a potential leadership challenger to the Prime Minister Sir Keir Starmer, insists things need to change.
3: I know what my party has offered in the past has simply not been good enough. The loss of faith of voters across the North, so many of whom once saw us as their natural party, is our fault. And nobody else's. I want to help fix that, and I hope people will give me the chance to make that case.
2: The International Monetary Fund has upgraded its forecast for the UK's growth this year. It's gone up from 0.8% to 1%. But the influential body has warned the Iran war and domestic uncertainty could hit the economy. An Ebola outbreak in the Democratic Republic of Congo and neighbouring Uganda has been branded a public health emergency of international concern. The World Health Organization says there are more than 300 suspected cases and 88 deaths. But they insist the outbreak does not meet the criteria of a pandemic such as COVID-19. Parents could face bigger fines if their children commit crimes. A shake-up of the youth justice system could see an increase beyond the current maximum of £1,000 and new powers to jail parents in the most extreme cases. There are calls for the criminalising of pitch invasions at football games. It comes as fans stormed the pitch after Celtic's win over Hearts at the weekend, and there were clashes between supporters and police in which two officers were seriously injured. Scotland's First Minister John Swinney says the events were appalling.
4: Any violence in our society is unacceptable, and the violence that we saw at the weekend, which involved serious injury to police officers who were attending to a medical emergency involving a member of the public, is completely and utterly unacceptable.
2: And the iconic Fiesta could be making a comeback as an electric model.
5: In local news, a girl guiding group near Crewe is making an urgent plea for volunteers or they'll have to close down. It was confirmed late last month the Alsager Brownies unit will be closing due to a lack of volunteers, and now the girl guiding group's facing the same threat. Organisers say the waiting list to join shows how important they are for the local community. Cheshire Police say they've spoken with more than 80 people who are interested in volunteering with them. They held an open day over the weekend showcasing frontline policing and the community engagement and specialist skills needed. Visitors were able to experience the variety and challenge of volunteering within the Special Constabulary. And in football, Macclesfield Town's confirmed the signing of midfielder George Wilson. The 25-year-old joins the Silkmen upon the expiry of his contract at AFC Fylde, who recently won the National League North title. He registered 3 goals and 3 assists last season, including against Macclesfield, and becomes John Rooney's first summer signing. That's the latest. For more news from our area, click silk1069.com.
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6: Arsenal can take a major step towards their first Premier League title since 2004 tonight if they beat already relegated Burnley at home. Victory for the Gunners and Manchester City failing to win at Bournemouth on Tuesday would see Arsenal crown champions. West Ham manager Nuno Espirito Santo says the fans were right to turn on their own players and chant "you're not fit to wear the shirt" following the 3-1 defeat at Newcastle. If Tottenham win at Chelsea on Tuesday, the Hammers will be relegated to the Championship. In golf, Aaron Rye has been reflecting on his victory at the US PGA Championship. He's become the first Englishman to win the major tournament since 1919.
7: To win this event and to be a person that's the first one to have won it in such a long time from England is an amazing thing and something to be extremely proud of.
6: And tributes are being paid to former England cricket captain Mike Smith, who's died at the age of 92. He also played rugby union for his country, winning one cap in 1956.
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0: latest song from Take That. It's called You're a Superstar. We'll do Rosala, we'll do Mika, we'll do The Lars, and some Dodgy as well in a bit. And we'll do and launch our mystery voice.
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0: Very slow on the M6 up towards the Thelwall Viaduct. Also a little bit slow as well around Sandbach and Crewe. Old Mill Road and Sandbach is very slow. Chelford Road, Monks Heath Crossroads is closed in both directions because of roadworks. There, that's at Roof. Hayes Lane. Also a little bit busy through Macclesfield, Flower Park Junction, and also Origi Bianchi Lights, Silk Road and London Road. Knutsford, A50 White Bear Roundabout, busy there as well.
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0: That is a dance classic, a daytime disco classic. Full details of our next daytime disco for the 30th of this month at Radley's Bar on the way after 5 o'clock. Right, right. Let's do some Mika with Grace Kelly. Our mystery voice for day one today is on the way after this.
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3: Talk to you. 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

0: That is Mika and Grace Kelly. All right, let's give you the mystery voice. Can you name this famous person?
1: She did tremendous things for me. I mean, that I moved from variety on television into that. And ever since then, I've been working in theatre. But no.
0: Ooh, that is quite hard, isn't it? Clues don't start till Wednesday, though. But can you name that person?
1: She did tremendous things for me. I mean, that I moved from variety on television into that. And ever since then, I've been working in theatre. But no.
0: Yeah. Can you name our mystery voice this week?

0: there she goes. How do you fancy getting into the draw for the family ticket to be won to go to the Rookery Equine Cheshire Horse Show at the new venue this year on Bank Holiday Monday at the Cheshire Showground? Family ticket for that horse show could be yours.
1: Hello, I'm Mr. Red.
0: Go on then, send me right now, send me your contact details, email address, phone number, and your name and the word Ed, the horse, or the talking horse, or the word horse, anything like that will do. Get you in that draw.

0: That is Dodgy with Good Enough. That's one of those daytime disco anthems. And our next daytime disco is on the 30th of this month, a week on Saturday, at Radley's Bar in Congleton. Full details, get your tickets now from silk1069.com. We'll see you there Saturday afternoon for a good old-fashioned disco, how discos used to be. Quick look at the roads for you now, and then we'll do new Teddy Swims before five.
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0: Yeah, you're very busy in the usual places around our neck of the woods, particularly through Congleton, Rood Hill, Lights, Clayton Bypass, and Mountbatten Way. Over at Monksheath Crossroads, Chalford Road, Rough Hayes Lane, very busy around there. It's closed in both directions, by the way, so that's very slow around there. Thirlwall Viaduct, partially blocked. There's an obstruction on the road. Thirlwall Viaduct northbound up to the Limp Interchange. Also very slow around Sandbach and Old Mill Road.
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0: It's Black Eyed Peas. I got a feeling before that TLC No Scrubs, and the 80s rewind we've got is a belting one, so stick around for that. It's on the way next. Quick look at the What's On guide for you as well after 5 o'clock, with Bank Holiday weekend being around the corner, and the rumours are the weather is going to be lovely for Bank Holiday weekend. Dry, warm, potentially very warm and sunny on the Bank Holiday weekend.
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0: Blow Monkeys, Digging Your Scene. That is a brilliant rewind from the 1980s. On the way after 5 o'clock, we'll do our mystery voice again. And here comes... Oh, guess who this is?
1: Hello. I'm Mr. Red.
0: Go on, send me your contact details, your message now with the word horse or Ed the Talking Horse. On that message and your name, email address, phone number, you could be winning that family ticket to get into the Rookery Equine Cheshire Horse Show Bank Holiday Monday at the Cheshire Showground at the new venue. That family ticket could be yours. We've got five of them to give away.
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0: Sunshine and showers for your Monday afternoon tea time. Temperatures of around 15 or 16. Chilly again later tonight. A little bit drier possibly tomorrow in the middle of the week.
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3: Andy Burnham has set out why he wants to return to Westminster. The Manchester mayor says Labour hasn't been good enough and people need to have their faith restored in politics. He's given his first speech since announcing his intention to stand in the Makerfield by-election.
4: People are losing faith in politics. More than anything, that's what people's votes were saying on Thursday, the 7th of May. They deserve a bigger response than politicians have given them before.
3: He also says rerunning Brexit arguments would leave the country in a permanent rut. It comes after another leadership hopeful, Wes Streeting, said Britain's future lies in the EU. Meanwhile, the Prime Minister says talk of his premiership being over is premature.
5: I've said, I don't know how many times, that I'm not going to walk away. I feel very strongly that I must serve the people who voted me into office.
3: Growth in the UK economy will be stronger this year than previously thought. The International Monetary Fund has updated its growth projections a month after warning of a sharp slowdown caused by the global energy shock. The Ebola outbreak in the Democratic Republic of Congo and Uganda has been declared a public health emergency of international concern. Health chiefs say the strain of the virus has no approved drugs or vaccines. At least 100 people have died and there are more than 300 cases. Meanwhile, the cruise ship hit by a deadly hantavirus outbreak has docked at the Dutch port of Rotterdam. 25 crew members and two medical personnel were the last people on board. The new BBC boss is coming to the end of his first day in charge. Ex-Google chief Matt Britton says it's essential the future of the corporation is secured.
6: When I look at the 100-year history of the BBC, how it serves its audiences, how it's adapted at pace and it's risen in times of crisis, the world needs the BBC more than ever.
3: And Shakira has won a £50 million tax refund from the Spanish government. She's also been acquitted of tax fraud.
7: In local news, a girl guiding group near Crewe is urgently appealing for volunteers so they can avoid closure. It was confirmed late last month the Alsager Brownies unit would have to shut down because of a lack of volunteers. The girl guiding group is now hoping to be saved from the same fate. Over 100 girls currently sit on the waiting list to get in. Cheshire Police say an immersive open day led to interest from over 80 people interested in volunteering with them. Visitors were able to experience the variety and challenge of working with the special constabulary. They say it was fantastic to see so many people interested in giving their time to help protect our communities. And in football, Macclesfield Town's confirmed the signing of 25-year-old George Wilson. He joins the Silkmen upon the expiry of his contract to AFC Fylde, who recently gained automatic promotion to the National League. Well, he's John Rooney's first summer signing and registered 3 goals and 3 assists last season, including against Macclesfield. And that is the latest, but for more news from our area, click silk1069.com.
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8: Arsenal can take a major step towards their first Premier League title since 2004 tonight if they beat already relegated Burnley at home. Victory for the Gunners and Manchester City failing to win at Bournemouth on Tuesday would see Arsenal crown champions. West Ham manager Nuno Espirito Santo says the fans were right to turn on their own players and chant "you're not fit to wear the shirt" following the 3-1 defeat at Newcastle. If Tottenham win at Chelsea on Tuesday, the Hammers will be relegated to the Championship. In golf, Aaron Rye has been reflecting on his victory at the US PGA Championship. He's become the first Englishman to win the major tournament since 1919.
9: To win this event, and to be a person that's the first one to have won it in such a long time from England is an amazing thing and something to be extremely proud of.
8: And tributes are being paid to former England cricket captain Mike Smith, who's died at the age of 92. He also played rugby union for his country, winning one cap in 1956.
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0: I do love that song. It's very dancey, that Lady Gaga Runway from the Devil Wears Prada Part 2 film. Natalie Imbruglia, Gwen Stefani on the way in a bit, and we'll do the Eurythmics soon. Plus, we'll recap that mystery voice.
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0: So the Thelwell Viaduct on the M6 northbound, there has been an obstruction on the road and it's partially blocked. It's very slow from 20 to 21, that's northbound. Also M6 southbound from the Stoke-on-Trent crew turn off. Junction 16, there's another obstruction on the road there, and the entry slip road is closed. Also, Sandbach Old Mill Road is very, very slow. Chelford Road is closed in both directions because of roadworks. That's on the A34, that's at Rough Hayes Lane at Henbury. Also, Macclesfield, very busy at Flower Park Junction, and also Rigi Bianchi Lights at the train station. Knutsford is moving not so badly. Wilmslow, Knutsford, Alderley Edge, all around the towns and villages, slow but moving.
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0: With Escape, here comes our mystery voice. Who's this?
1: Did tremendous things for me. I mean, that I moved from variety on television into that. And ever since then, I've been working in theatre. But no.
0: Can you name that person?
1: She did tremendous things for me. I mean, that I moved from variety on television into that. And ever since then, I've been working in theatre. But no.
0: That's our mystery voice this week. Clue one on Wednesday.

0: Charlie Puth, Michael McDonald and Kenny Loggins would love an exile. 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
0: Still got the usual places busy around Macclesfield and Congleton, Roodhill Lights, Clayton Bypass, M6 southbound going down towards the crew turn off on Junction 16, the A500 is slow. Also slow M6 Thirlwall Viaduct northbound up to from 20 to 21. Also very, very slow around Chelford Road. This is Mungseath Crossroads, A34, Congleton Road, and Rough Hayes Lane. It is very slow around there because it's closed in both directions because of roadworks going on there. That's about it, really, across our patch. If you spot anything else, let me know.
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0: on Chester's Hill Radio. Quick look at the What Time Guide for you then, around our neck of the woods. Particularly tonight, the Bridgewater Hall, just up the road there in Manchester, Christopher Cross is going to be on, you know. Ride Like the Wind, Arthur's theme, sailing, all that kind of stuff. Also, this is really, really exciting. 27th of this month. So we're talking bank holiday weekend. 27th of this month at the Lowry up the road there in Manchester in Salford is the What's Love Got to Do with It? Tina Turner tribute. Locally in Macclesfield on the 29th of this month, on the 29th of May. 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
1: Well, we still have the threat of some heavy showers around, but you might miss them completely. Temperatures overnight around 6 or 7, so a touch warmer than last week overnight. Getting a bit drier and a little bit warmer as the week goes on.
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2: Sir Keir Starmer insists he will not walk away from the job of Prime Minister. Following more than a week of turbulence, which saw five of his ministers resign, the PM says he's getting on with the job.
3: The last 10 days, there's been a lot of activity which hasn't been as focused, in my view, as it should have been. And I remind myself every day that I was elected into office to serve the people, to serve the country. That's what I believe in, and that's what I'll be getting on with.
2: Sir Keir's leadership's likely to be challenged by Greater Manchester Mayor Andy Burnham if he is successful in his bid to become Labour MP for Makerfield. Setting out his pitch, Burnham told an investment summit in Leeds that a vote for him was a vote to change Labour.
4: I know what my party has offered in the past has simply not been good enough. The loss of faith of voters across the north, so many of whom once saw us as their natural party, is our fault and nobody else's. I want to help fix that, and I hope people will give me the chance to make that case.
2: The International Monetary Fund has upgraded its forecast for the UK's growth this year. It's up from 0.8% to 1%. The Ebola outbreak has been declared a public health emergency of international concern. At least 100 people have died in the Democratic Republic of Congo and Uganda. Parents could face bigger fines if their children commit crimes. A shake-up of the youth justice system could also see parents jailed in the most extreme cases. Teachers have spoken of their pride in former pupil Aaron Rye. The 31-year-old golfer's become the first Englishman to win the USPGA Championship. Nick Anderson is head of Wolverhampton Grammar School.
5: He played golf all the time. It was the one thing he did. His dad was very much his first and only supporter in the early days, but I'd hope as a school we were very supportive at the time for him to achieve what he's achieved today.
2: And the iconic Fiesta could be making a comeback as an electric model.
6: In local news, a girl guiding group near Crewe is making an urgent plea for volunteers or they'll have to close down. It was confirmed late last month the Alsager Brownies unit will be closing due to a lack of volunteers, and now the girl guiding group's facing the same threat. Organisers say the waiting list to join shows how important they are for the local community. Cheshire Police say they've spoken with more than 80 people who are interested in volunteering with them. They held an open day over the weekend showcasing frontline policing and the community engagement and specialist skills needed. Visitors were able to experience the variety and challenge of volunteering within the Special Constabulary. And in football, Macclesfield Town's confirmed the signing of midfielder George Wilson. The 25-year-old joins the Silkmen upon the expiry of his contract at AFC Fylde, who recently won the National League North title. He registered 3 goals and 3 assists last season, including against Macclesfield, and becomes John Rooney's first summer signing. That's the latest. For more news from our area, click silk1069.com.

0: Latest song from Lewis Capaldi, it's called Stay Love. Quick look at the roads for you now, and then we'll do George Michael with a song that he donated to a charity dance album, but it was a song that should have been on Listen Without Prejudice Volume 2. Yeah, find out which song it is on the way soon.
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0: All the traffic is being temporarily held at the moment on the M56 eastbound. Junction 10, Tarpley Road, Stretton, and also to Junction 9. The M6 Junction 20 limb interchange. So all around the Junction 20, M6 and Junction 10. Oh, very busy in all the surrounding routes around there. Sandbach, Old Mill Road, still busy there. Still busy in and out of Macclesfield and Congleton, the usual places. Easing a touch now through Knutsford, Alderney Edge and Wilms. If you spot any issues, let me know.
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1: It's George Michael and Too Funky. There were a few songs in the the early 90s that should have been on the album, Listen Without Prejudice, Volume 2. But obviously the album didn't get made, did it? They only did Listen Without Prejudice 1. That was meant to be on Part 2. And so was Don't Let the Sun Go Down on Me with Elton John. That should have been on Number 2 as well. But he gave them both away to charities instead. Didn't earn a penny from any of those two songs. Right. Artful Dodger on the way now. Then we'll do some Whitesnake and Taylor Swift's new song.
2: 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You don't have to race to see Palermo's Cathedral. Let us plan your perfect Sicilian escape. 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

0: New for Taylor Swift is called Elizabeth Taylor. One Hit Wonder Jennifer Page on the way soon, and we'll do some Lola Young in a bit. And our rewind comes from the 80s before 7.
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1: Olivia Rodrigo, Drop Dead. 80s Rewind next. That's it from me. Back tomorrow afternoon from midday. I'll see you then. Cluesies back tomorrow morning when you wake up. Ta-ra.
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1: 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You. 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
21: Andy Burnham says he's not proposing the UK considers rejoining the European Union. The Greater Manchester Mayor, who's expected to challenge Sir Keir Starmer for the Labour leadership if he wins the Makerfield by-election, says Brexit has been damaging and he's promised not to rerun the Brexit arguments. It comes after another leadership hopeful, Wes Streeting, said the UK should one day rejoin the EU. But Mr Burnham says it's not on his agenda.
22: I'm not proposing that the UK considers rejoining the EU. I respect the decision that was made at the referendum, and it's going to undermine everything I've said about strengthening democracy if we don't respect that vote.
21: Meanwhile, the PM has insisted he will not set out a timetable to stand down if Mr. Burnham returns to Westminster. Growth in the UK economy will be stronger this year than previously thought. The International Monetary Fund has backtracked on a previous decision and updated its growth projections. At least 100 deaths have now been reported in the Ebola outbreak in the Democratic Republic of Congo and Uganda. 390 cases are suspected, including six Americans. UN spokesman Farhan Haq says it's a worrying time.
0: This is a specific strain called the Bundibugyo strain of the virus. And there are no licensed vaccines or specific therapeutics for this strain. So that creates a huge problem. And we hope the research into this strain can allow for vaccines to be developed as soon as possible.
21: The Duchy of Cornwall, which provides a private income of more than £20 million per year to the Prince of Wales, is to sell off 20% of its property. The £500 million raised over the next 10 years will be invested in local communities. And Channel 4 has removed all previous seasons of Married at First Sight UK from its streaming platforms. It follows very serious allegations of wrongdoing made against a small number of past contributors.
20: Another hour of

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16: Sir Keir Starmer insists he will not walk away from the job of Prime Minister following more than a week of turbulence which saw five of his ministers resign. The PM says he's getting on with the job.
17: The last 10 days there's been a lot of activity which hasn't been as focused in my view as it should have been, and I remind myself every day that I was elected into office to serve the people, to serve the country. That's what I believe in and that's what I'll be getting on with.
16: Sir Keir's leadership is likely to be challenged by Manchester Mayor Andy Burnham if he is successful in his bid to become Labour MP for Makerfield. Setting out his pitch, Burnham told an investment summit in Leeds that a vote for him was a vote to change Labour.
18: I know what my party has offered in the past has simply not been good enough. The loss of faith of voters across the North, so many of whom once saw us as their natural party, is our fault. and nobody else's. I want to help fix that, and I hope people will give me the chance to make that case.
16: President Trump says he's holding off on a military attack on Iran due to a request by the leaders of Qatar, Saudi Arabia and the United Arab Emirates. On his Truth Social platform, he says he's been informed that a deal would be made that is very acceptable to the US. Iran has not publicly commented on Trump's latest statement. The Ebola outbreak has been declared a public health emergency of international concern. At least 100 people have died in the Democratic Republic of Congo and Uganda. A man's been arrested after reports two teenage girls were raped on a beach in Great Yarmouth. Police say they're hunting another suspect after the incident in the early hours on Saturday. A man in his 30s has been arrested in Northamptonshire on suspicion of rape. And the King was all smiles as he met Sir David Beckham and Alan Titchmarsh at the Chelsea Flower Show. For only the second time, a ban on garden gnomes has been lifted.

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